0: Blues Blues FM。
1: They say the holy water's watered down, and this town's lost its faith. Our colors will fade eventually, so if our time is running out, day after day, we'll make the mundane our masterpiece. Oh my, my, oh my, my love, I take one look at you, you're taking me

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And I traveled around the world, think where you living at now. I heard you moved to Austin, got an apartment and settled down. And every once in a while, I start texting, write a paragraph, but then I delete the message. Think about you like a

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Look at the way she's shaking, make you wanna touch her, wanna taste her. Have you lusting for her? 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

Slágerek, magyar kedvencek, Nagyváradó. Ez a Plusz FM. Hit the beat and take it to the first now.

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Ez a Plus FM. I haven't ever really found a place that I call.